0: knew it. Can you grab that? Nini, JB, Lee Bauer. JB. That's bad, bro. I don't know why I can do a legend. You know, she's at the board, but I'm just trying to put showers in my house. She's at the nice house, so we can shower.
1: I'm right now.